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2: Hey, you are right here in the Soul Kitchen. My name's Brother William, hanging out with you with my wife, Sarah, dog Pee-wee, and cat Buka, stirring together some good, good, sweet Indiana soul stew. And our theme for this show has to do with, harkens me back to when I was a kid in South Bend, Indiana. Saturdays, my mother would drop me off sometimes at the library, and I'd go on in, and of course, there'd be a sign, no talking, no drinking, no eating. So I'd go up to the second floor, and I would be snacking. And we're going to go ahead and do some healthy snacking during this show with some gospel, some blues, some soul, and rock and roll. Starting off with the North Mississippi All-Stars. We got lots of good stuff cooking on the stove. You're right here in the Soul.

some good New Orleans music with the Dirty Dozen Brass Band. Hanging out with Betty LaVette covering some Marvin Gaye. I love that trifecta. And I'll bet you Betty LaVette, she is in her mid-80s, hung out with Marvin Gaye back in the day. Hey, let's go on out to San Diego, 2005. Robert Cray and Eric Clapton. It's got to get better in a little while. Hey, you're right here in the soul.

Dr. John, accentuating the positive, and that's what we like to do right here in the Soul Kitchen, accentuate the positive. Hey, here comes the sweet, sweet sounding voice of Whitney Houston singing that great song from the Ali film, The Greatest Love of All.

Hey, I hope y'all are chillaxing here in the Soul Kitchen. You know how I like to finish our half-hour sets with some kind of funky jazz groove. And the Delvon Lamar Trio with a song called Right Time, Right Place from 2021. I was going to say 1921, but I know it ain't that far back. Hey, we're right here in the Soul Kitchen doing some snacking. Don't go nowhere.

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1: Turned into a bloody playground. Cause to the homies staying down through anything, a cheers to baby girl.
2: Hey, you are right here in the Soul Kitchen. I'm Brother William, hanging out here in the kitchen doing some chillaxing, thinking about the old days when I used to snack up in the public library with all kinds of great snacks. And likewise, we are serving up all kinds of great music. We're going to start this set. We're going to go to Memphis with my man Al Green, a song called One in a Million, just like y'all. Hey, you're right here in the Soul Kitchen.

got his church going on, and I just love Al, always will. That is a song called One in a Million, reminds me of my wife Sarah, from a 2003 CD called I Can't Stop. Hey, let's move on over from Memphis, Tennessee, down to Vincent, Louisiana. Clarence Gatemouth Brown, a great cover of the song Caledonia. We are bringing it from Memphis to Louisiana to right here in the Soul Kitchen.

mama told me to leave cattle on your lawn. No kidding, Rod Allen, that's just what she told me. She said, Gabe, leave that woman alone because she's no good and she's bad for what ails you. But you see, mama and papa didn't know what cattle on her was putting out. So what I did, I got up early in the morning. I stole my daddy's pickup truck and I pushed it down the hill. And it didn't have a self-starter, so I had to crank it. And I cranked that old truck up and I backed him into Calonia's house, understand me? And what I did, I tied Calonia up with the chain, I bound her with the rope. And I took off, of course, I took part of the wall down with her, but I went on down the highway about 50 miles. And I got about 50 miles out, something said, boy, you better check on that girl because she could be in bad shape. She sure was. I got out, walked back there and looked at her, one arm gone. One leg gone, toenails off of the other foot was gone, eyeball was missing, her teeth were knocked out, her hair was all off her head, her clothes was all torn up, she had rocks in her hair, she had grits in her mouth, and I said, man, I better say something to this girl before things get really bad, because she's going to leave here, and this is what I said, Gary!

Hey, you are right here in the Soul Kitchen, hanging out with me, Sarah, Pee-wee, and Buka, doing some serious snacking. Snacking on soul music from Memphis, some blues from Vincent, Louisiana, and we're heading out to Los Angeles and do some jazz with the great Dinah Washington.

this can never be

The Grateful Dead, the great Dinah Washington, Clarence Gate, Miles Brown, Al Green. We are mixing and matching right here in the Soul Kitchen. Hey, let's go ahead and finish up this set with an old Willie Bobo song. Fried neck bones and some home fries. The artist, Santana. The year, 1969, live at the Fillmore West. Hey, you're right here in the Soul Kitchen.

0: Today, the 20th century's greatest jazz legends are written in stone. There are household names like Miles Davis and John Coltrane, but who are the artists pushing the genre forward today? Tune in to Jazz Happening Now, Monday nights at 7 to find out. 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
1: Hey, you are right here in the Soul Kitchen. I'm Brother William, and we are mixing together some gospel, some blues, some soul, and some rock and roll. And we got lots of gospel coming to you in this set. We got the Blind Boys of Alabama bringing it on into the Soul Kitchen. Had the opportunity to see them recently, and man, you talking about singing with joy. Them brothers, I tell you what, they may not conceive, but their hearts are just wide, wide open. So we got some Blind Boys of Alabama serious dose coming up, but we're going to start off with Shamikia Copeland. Ain't that good news? Oh, yeah. Ain't that good news? Hey, you're right here in the Soul Kitchen.

I know you recognize that song, the great song by Stevie Wonder, Take It to the Higher Ground. I used to have a cousin of mine, and he'd always ask me when I was getting into a little bit of a bad mood, he'd say, man, don't forget, keep your chin up and try to keep it. Keep it on the higher ground. And the Blind Boys of Alabama encouraged me to do that. Before that was a song called You Ain't Got Nothing If You Don't Have a Heart. And we started off with the great Norman Greenbaum song, Spirit in the Sky. Hey, let's go ahead and segue now to Ruthie Foster, When Joy Comes Back. That's what we're talking about here. Joy, right here in the soul.

The great Ruthie Foster, that is a powerful, powerful voice. Hey, let's go ahead and do gospel of another sort. This is gospel music, Avett Brothers style, coming out of Concord, North Carolina. No hard feelings. He right here in the Soul Kitchen.

The year was 1963. Duke Ellington and his big band were in the midst of a worldwide tour, traveling through Asia and the Middle East. During this tour, the band performed a ballad featuring their alto saxophonist, Johnny Hodges.

0: This ballad, originally called Elf, was a favorite among fans. However, during their performance in the ancient Persian city of Isfahan, the Duke was so taken by the city's beauty that he renamed the ballad. Today, Isfahan is one of jazz music's most performed ballads. Geography in the key of jazz.
1: Hey, you're right here in the Soul Kitchen. I'm Brother William, hanging here in the kitchen with my wife, Sarah. You know, we have a saying here in the Soul Kitchen that we want to bring you the gospel, the blues, the soul, and the rock and roll. And we have brought you a whole bunch of soul, some blues, and some gospel. But we ain't brought you much rock and roll, and I'm getting ready to change that. We're going to do a little bit of Hot Tuna and Tom Petty, and we're going to start off with a great song by The Who, Going Mobile. Hey, you're right here in the Soul.

That's a little bit of rock and roll and gospel. The rock and roll part, of course, is Hot Tuning with Jorma Kaukonen. And the gospel part is Keep Your Lamps Trimmed and Burning, as Hot Tuna covers a song by the great, late Reverend Gary Davis. Keep Your Lamps Trimmed and Burning. Hey, let's go ahead and segue now from rock and roll to some soul rock and roll. Whiter Shade of Pale, of course, the great song, covered by King Curtis, live at the Fillmore 1971. Hey, you're right here in the Soul Kitchen.

Hey, you're right here in the Soul Kitchen. You know, over the last month, Sarah and I have had the chance to see and meet the Blind Boys of Alabama and Sam Bush. So let's go and do a little bit of Sam Bush, Unconditional Love. You're right here in the

0: Hey, Sarah and I are still excited from seeing the Blind Boys of Alabama not too long ago, so it's only fitting that we finish the show with a Soul Kitchen Hall of Famer, the Blind Boys of Alabama, If I Had a Hammer.
1: Talking about Jesus. And I'm not ashamed. I want everybody in here tonight to put your hands together and go along with me while I tell you, if I had

Hey, y'all, it is just about time to close up the kitchen. And I hate to interrupt the Blind Boys while they are really getting into this song, If I Had a Hammer. Our executive producer here at the Soul Kitchen is John Bailey. Our sound engineer is Christopher Burris. And I am your host, Brother William. The Soul Kitchen is produced in the studios of WFIU in Bloomington, Indiana, and is part of the educational mission of Indiana University. So thanks for stopping on through. We look forward to the next time that we can have a joyful time right here in the Soul Kitchen.

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0: Hello, and welcome to another edition of The Cool Jazz Countdown. I'm Marcellus Shepard, the bass man.
1: And this is Kyle LaRue, and we are back again with our survey of the top 10 jazz albums of the week based on local radio airplay, national jazz chart action, and listener feedback.
0: 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Kyle LaRue, how are you, brother?
1: All is well on this end, my friend. Fired up and ready to dive into another week of the good stuff. And while there's a stubborn top five to contend with, we still get just enough movement to welcome super producer and guitarist Paul Brown back into the mix. And welcome some new sounds as well from sax man Eric Darius this week, bass.
0: Yeah, I'm looking forward to hearing this new cut from Eric Darius. It's been a while. And as I look at our top 10, homage is what is being paid because we have a couple of different projects that are paying tribute to those who have come before them, from Conrad Herwig to Helen Sung's Big Band, even pianist Joey Alexander paying homage as well. Yeah, nothing like giving a nod to those who paved the way for today's jazz musicians. A lot to move through today. Let's go ahead and count them down from 10 to 1 for the week ending August 28th of 2026.
1: All righty, man. Well, guitarist and super producer Paul Brown gets us started this week. You know, his track record truly speaks for itself. Brown has established himself as one of the most successful producers and engineers in contemporary jazz and R&B, racking up over 100 number one radio hits. Considering that he's produced or engineered with music royalty like Luther Vandross, Aretha Franklin, Diana Ross, Al Jarreau, Boney James, George Benson, and Norman Brown, to name a few, Paul Brown remains rather humble and grounded about his music journey.
2: I think growing up with my parents, who were both very successful and very grounded, you know, my dad used to always tease me. He says, you know, talent skips a generation. I'm like, thanks, Dad. You know, and he's like, yeah, don't sing. Of course, but my mom's like, no, let him sing. But, you know, I think them giving me my dad giving me a hard time and kept me sort of, you know, grounded. But I don't have any desire to be a diva. I mean, I don't enjoy that in other people. And, you know, I love playing golf and I love hanging out with my friends. And that to me is like what life's about. I don't need to be, you know, put on a pedestal for my guitar playing. I mean, there's many guitar players that are way better than me. I'm just trying to do the best I can. And you know, I help a lot of people. I actually get more out of that probably than, you know, trying to boost my own thing, you know. I think it's a byproduct of just working.
1: Paul Brown, the guitarist, with his 13th studio album as leader. It's entitled So Much to Say. You'll find it on Shinneke Records, re-entering the survey to take the number 10 spot this week here on the Cool Jazz Countdown.

0: And there he is. It's guitarist Paul Brown, always playing it cool. His latest effort for the Shaunikee label entitled So Much to Say, re-entering the survey to take the number 10 spot this week here on The Countdown. Bass?
1: Thanks, brother. Well, at 23 years of age, pianist Joey Alexander already has a decade of music under his belt professionally. Now, that's something most of his peers can't say. Well, as unconceivable as it may be, the young man recently hit a brick wall with his own creativity. You see, he's already done quite a bit, having produced 7 albums. Alexander found the inspiration that he needed by returning home to Bali, Indonesia, where he encountered the peaceful rhythm of life near the mountains. Boy, I can hear it, see it, and smell it. It allowed him to move from his technical dexterity into a space of maturity and personal reflection. This new release is a 10-track excursion that features 3 inventive interpretations of classics, Stella by Starlight and My Funny Valentine being 2 of those in tribute to Miles Davis. The balance of the cuts are originals. He's backed by his trio with bassist Chris Fun and then drummer Jonathan Barber, who records with him for the first time. This one is on Mac Avenue Records. Pianist Joey Alexander with Celestial Keeper as it lands in the number 9 spot this week here on The Cool Jazz Countdown.

0: this young man recently said that I feel like God sends people into our lives who become the angels in our midst. That's Joey Alexander. He was speaking on his own family and his Mac Avenue recording family as well. His latest for Mac Avenue, called Celestial Keeper, slips two spots to number 9 this week here on our survey.
1: Thank you so much, Brother Bass. 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Well, saxophonist Eric Darius has entered the chat. The Livingston, New Jersey native who grew up in Tampa, Florida, who currently calls Los Angeles home. Well, he's been honing his craft since his dad bought him his first saxophone at age 10. Darius, of late, has been putting the pieces together for a new studio album. And we're getting another sample of that vision here this week with the official release of the second single from that forthcoming project. It's a tune that Eric wrote after recent travels to Maputo, Mozambique, capturing the culture, rich colors, and buzzing nightlife of the city. Produced and co-written alongside award-winning drummer Gordon Campbell under Darius's independent label, Sagittarius Music. This is saxophonist Eric Darius right here with Maputo Nights, making its debut in the number 8 spot this week here on the Cool Jazz Countdown.

0: nice groove right there. It's saxophonist Eric Darius with Maputo Nights. You'll find that on Sagittarius Music. Can't wait to hear the full-length album. Eric Darius in at number 8 this week here on our survey. Bass?
1: Well, we got a vinyl alert for you. Yeah, if you're looking to build your music library with some freshly etched vinyl, then you'll want to put your hands on the latest artwork release from saxophonist Lakeisha Benjamin. Back in June, she released an adventurous project that blends soul, jazz, hip-hop, even spoken word together. As she works on the bandstand with pianist Oscar Perez and Mickey Hayama, bassist and tubist Elias Bailey, and then drummer Jonathan Barber, whose name we heard just a few spots ago. Well, a few cameos are also featured on here as well. Rhythm Jones, a.k.a. drummer Jeff Tane Watts, to pianist Hiromi and trumpeter Sean Jones, just to name a few. Benjamin's sound is ever evolving, now bigger and bolder as the alto saxophonist continues to grow as a composer and a leader. With her Artworks Records debut, here is bandleader Lakeisha Benjamin with We Dream. It moves up 2 spots to take the number 7 position this week here on the Cool Jazz Countdown.

0: so many great tunes on this album, and the collaborations, oh, they are sick. We Dream, she's blowing saxophone, Lakeisha Benjamin, her debut for Artworks Records. And at number 7 this week here on the Cool Jazz Countdown, The Room.
1: Alrighty, Brother Bass. Well, saxophonist Huge Groove keeps it going with his 14th album as a leader, and it's a deeply personal one. The project was heavily shaped by his recent journey through physical recovery and spiritual growth following life-saving open-heart surgery. These days, Huge is all about finding peace, and he says this music completely reflects that mindset. Mr. Groove believes that this time around, it's more relaxed and fun versus past projects, and it feels like a return to why he fell in love with music in the first place. Huge started working on this album 2 years ago and leaned heavily on his longtime friends and collaborators to get the album done, as his then undiagnosed medical issues literally took his breath away as he struggled to find the energy to play and create. For folks like keyboardist and arranger Tracy Carter, bassist Corny Mims, and guitarist and label mate Paul Brown to step in and say, "We got your back." Saxophonist Huge Groove says that meant so much to him. His latest for the Shaanicky label is called The Phoenix. It's Huge Groove in at number 6 this week here on the Cool Jazz Countdown.

0: continue to wish saxophonist Huge Groove back to optimal health. His latest effort for the Shaunikee label entitled The Phoenix is in at number 6 this week here on our survey. That brings us just about to the halfway point, but stay with us, much more on the way. We'll see who's sitting in that top spot when the Cool Jazz Countdown continues after this.
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0: American jazz bassist Charles Mingus is known for his fiery compositions and bass playing. But did you know he was also the only musician ever fired from the Ellington Band? After an altercation with Ellington's trombonist, Juan Tizol, Mingus came on stage with an axe to settle the score. Thankfully, no one was hurt. And this incident did not stop Mingus and Ellington from collaborating in the future, as nearly a decade later, they released their duo album, Money Jungle.
1: Well, family, welcome back to the second half of this week's Top 10. Next to Cal LaRue, my name is Marcellus Shepard, the bass man. Well, we kick off the second half of this week's Top 10 with the latest project of pianist Helen Sung. With 2 decades under her belt professionally, she has a nice discography, releasing 10 albums in the span of 13 of those years. Now, coming back with her 11th album as a leader, Sung decided to flip the script and released her first big band album. It's called Oracles, in dedication to the jazz oracles who inspired her, from Kenny Barron to Herbie, Ron Carter, and others, like her former teachers at the Thelonious Monk Institute of Jazz. Well, with this being her first big band excursion, Sung leaned on the expertise of conductor Alan Ferber to bring it all together. When listening to the album, you think that she'd been leading big bands all her life, though. Passion and grace fill the space with this 17-piece ensemble. It's on Sunnyside Records. Here's the Helen Sung Big Band with Oracles, holding steady at number 5 this week, here on the Cool Jazz Countdown.

0: You know, I really think she would be worth your time to go out and see live. The Helensung Big Band have a few dates on the tour schedule. The album is called Oracles, and you'll find it on Sunnyside Records. And it holds steady at number 5 right here on the Cool Jazz Countdown.
1: All righty. Thank you so much. Baseball guitarist, producer, composer Nils has been on a roll over the last few years, whether it be on the road, bringing his music to the people, or experimenting with sounds in his home studio, or creating the magic with his trusted circle of collaborators. Nils stays busy. So what about those precious moments away from the work? Well, even though he loves the quiet peace of relaxing at home, Nils is an avid concert goer who looks to other artists. Even though he loves the quiet peace of relaxing at home, Nils is an avid

You don't have to push it. You just have to let it flow. It's Nils right here. The album's called Chill It. You'll find it on Baja TSR and in the number 4 spot this week here on the Cool Jazz Countdown.

0: Well, it's kind of a long phrase for a t-shirt, but it's definitely a mantra to live by. When the groove is right, you don't have to push it. You just have to let it flow. That's the philosophy of Nils and his latest for Baja TSR. It's called Chill It. And it's holding steady in the number 4 spot on this week's survey. Bass?
1: Yes, well, family, we do invite you to listen to this and other recent episodes of the Cool Jazz Countdown. 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Just type in Cool Jazz Countdown. Then like and subscribe to the program on that platform as well. We thank you in advance for that. Well, trombonist, composer, arranger, and bandleader Conrad Herwig has been paying homage for quite a while now. He has this remarkable knack for presenting artists' repertoire with Latin flair. For his latest album, he's showcasing the music of Chick Corea on the Latin side, pulling from various parts of Corea's discography. Tunes taken from his return to Forever Years to tunes just under his own moniker. Herwig teams up with co-arranger and pianist Bill O'Connell to assist with bringing these tunes to life, and they're joined by trumpeter Alex Norris, bassist Ruben Rodriguez, with

Robbie Amin on drums, and Mauricio Herrera holding it down on congas to add that percussive flair that moves the sound effortlessly between swing and timbal. This one marks the 30th anniversary of his series. Here's trombonist Conrad Herwig with the Latin side of Chick Corea. It's in the 3 spot this week here on the Cool Jazz Countdown.

0: highly inventive for sure, the Latin side of Chick Corea, being explored on the Savant label through trombonist Conrad Herwig, holding steady at number three, right here on the Cool Jazz Countdown.
1: All righty, man. Well, with what has shown to be some of his most personal work to date, guitarist and composer Steve Oliver has crafted an album centered around resilience, renewal, and moving forward. The primary catalyst for the new album was the loss of his close friend and longtime collaborator, percussionist Steve Reed. Reed toured extensively with Oliver and was an integral part of his musical circle. Oliver noted that watching Reed, quote unquote, walk through fire with quiet strength and wisdom taught him how to rise from the ashes. Blending contemporary jazz, R&B, pop, and world music textures driven by acoustic, electric, and nylon string guitars, as Steve Oliver has always done. That's what we get on this latest project. Special guests include Peter White, Will Donato, and Gerald Albright. It's guitarist Steve Oliver right here with Inner Fire. You'll find it on Wide Sky Recordings. Holding steady in the number two spot this week here on the Cool Jazz Countdown.

0: guitarist Steve Oliver right there. His latest for Wide Sky Recordings entitled Inner Fire. And it comes in at number 2 this week here on our survey. All righty, Bass, as we head down the home stretch, the floor is yours, sir. Who's got that top spot this week?
1: Yes, pianist Emmett Cohen. He's keeping the past alive here in the future, paying homage and giving reverence to those greats that have gone before us. In his Master Legacy series, he's highlighted the music of Jimmy Cobb, then Ron Carter, and now, on his latest for Mac Avenue, he's giving a nod to two greats who would have celebrated their 100 birthdays here in 2026, both Miles Davis and John Coltrane. He's been touring in support of their centenaries. Cohen works out with Nakamura on bass, Farnsworth on drums, with Miles' alumnus guests Ron Carter and tenor saxophonist George Coleman. Cohen composed a 3-part suite for the album. It features Jeremy Pelt on trumpet, and it will definitely move you. From classics Blue Train to Budo, this is a well-thought and executed tribute, worthy of your ears. With 5 weeks under his belt at the top of the charts, is pianist Emmett Cohen with Universal Truth holding on tight to the number one position here on the Cool Jazz Countdown.

0: I told you it's worth your ears for sure. You gotta turn it up, man. Get the full vibe of it. On Mac Avenue Records, the album Universal Truth. Congrats again to Emmett Cohen, 5 weeks straight at the top. Here on The Cool Jazz Countdown. Well, we hate to do it, but that's going to do it for this week's edition of the Cool Jazz Countdown. We've counted them down for you. Congrats again to Emmett Cohen, holding on to that top spot. Inviting you to listen again via our podcast. 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
2: Born, raised, and grown right here in the USA, jazz music is both an art form and a story told through the instruments of America's greatest artistic pioneers. 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

0: Born, raised, and grown right here in the United States of America, jazz music is both an art form and a story, told through the instruments of America's greatest artistic pioneers. A story of oppression, resilience, and overcoming adversity. The story of jazz music is almost as fascinating as the genre itself. Hear the music and experience the stories this Sunday at 5 p.m. on Jazz in the American Spirit. 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

The Soul of Jazz with Jamal Ahmed. Thank you so much for tuning in to another edition as I give you the best in modern soul and jazz culture with that lucid global twist and, of course, some of those classic bits, giving you the best in the new school urban alternative and alternative jazz. And we just heard music coming from the man representing the Big Easy. We're talking about New Orleans and drama extraordinaire Jamal Batiste. Right now we got sounds coming from saxophonist Nubia Garcia out of the UK. She is really representing that new era of UK jazz. We're going to play one entitled Set It Free featuring Richie right here on The Soul of Jazz.

The Soul of Jazz with Jamal Ahmed. Great sounds coming from the young band known as Ebi Soda out of England. They call that one Yoshi Orange, the Ash Walker remix. Nice dub business right there. And before that, sounds, I love that one. Had to go back to the early aughts, the early 2000s. And that was from the group known as Sure I Can out of Sweden. They call that one In Your Arms from the album Waypoints. Before that, we had the Jazz Chronicles, a nice acid jazz inspired tune entitled Bologna. Of course, a nice nod to Italy. And we kicked it all off with Nubia Garcia out of London Town and Set It Free featuring Richie on the vocal. Right now, I'm going to take you back to that golden era of jazz funk. I'm going to go back to the late 70s music coming from the legendary drummer Harvey Mason, who's played with so many folk from Donald Byrd to, Herbie Hancock. I mean, I could keep naming names. He is really that guy. And of course, he is also a member of the jazz supergroup 4Play. Going to play one entitled Madagi from the classic album Marching On right here on The Soul of Jazz.

The Soul of Jazz with Jamal Ahmed. Great down-tempo vibe right there coming from the band known as Hard Candy. And they call that one Yonder. And before that, we had some nice beat business coming from Mike Miami and The Light. Great sounds coming from the man Frank McComb and DJ Spinner representing Brooklyn. And they call that one It's Gonna Be All Right. And we kicked it all off with classic jazz funk from the legendary drummer Harvey Mason and Modaji from the album Marching On. Right now we got sounds coming out of Dallas from vocalist Ndambi. And of course, she got her start singing back up with Miss Erykah Badu in the late 90s. Gonna play one entitled Can't Change Me right here on The Soul of Jazz.

The Soul of Jazz with Jamal Ahmed. Music right there from the band known as Bronze, Silver, and Brass. Nice horn-driven funk, and they call that one Conrad's Lesson. Before that, we had some Afro-funk coming from the United Disco Organization featuring the man representing Ghana, KOG, and Fill It For Yourself. And we kicked it all off with sounds from Ndambi out of Dallas, Texas. And she called that one Can't Change Me. Right now we got music coming out of Australia from keyboardist Mr. Nick Marks. Loving his sound. He calls this one Back to Life right here on The Soul of Jazz.

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2: Here's a fun fact. Did you know that soap is an integral part of making a trumpet? When forming a trumpet, a soapy mixture is poured into the tubing before it's bent. The soap in the solution prevents the tubing from cracking and shattering under the pressure, and the solution itself acts as a counterpressure so the tubing molds correctly and doesn't buckle in when bent. We hope you enjoyed this fun fact from Northwest Public Broadcasting's Jazz Service.
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The Soul of Jazz with Jamal Ahmed. Thank you so much for tuning in to another edition as I give you the best in modern soul and jazz culture with that lucid global twist and, of course, those classic bits. And speaking of classic bits, had to go back to the late 70s right there. I think 1979 was when that was recorded. Music out of Brazil coming from the crew known as Azimuth, and they call that one Partido Alto, recorded back in 1979 at the Copacabana in Rio de Janeiro. And before that, we had sounds coming from the ABs. I always love that one. And they call that one Deja Vu. Right now, we got sounds coming out of South Africa by way of Holland from Joya Muai. I love this kind of soulful, jazzy joint entitled Open Hearts right here on The Soul of Jazz.

0: Oasis.
1: The Soul of Jazz with Jamal Ahmed. Music right there coming from the AC Soul Symphony, showing love to MFSB and Metamorphosis. And they call that one Metamorphosis. Of course, that comes from the mind of producer and label owner Dave Lee out of the UK. And before that, we had music coming from Joya Muai and Open Hearts. Right now, this is my set for all the lovers of the dance. We've got music coming from the man Shantone Black. Gonna play one I used to play in the early 2000s, and he calls this one Search for the Sun, the Platinum Remix, right here on The Soul of Jazz.

casa de babá. Sai.

The Soul of Jazz with Jamal Lachmed. Wonderful, soulful dance vibes right there. We just heard music coming from the crew known as Dyfius, featuring Natasha Watts on vocals, and they call that one Time Will Never Stop. We have music coming from Opal Opal out of Sweden and Angela Johnson, showing love to her hometown of Buffalo, New York, and they just call that one Buffalo. And we kicked it all off with Shantone Black and Search for the Sun, the Platinum Remix, going back to the early 2000s. Right now, going to give you some new school Afrobeat, Afrofunk coming from Afolasaki and Afrique Bawantu. They call this one It's Not Easy, right here on The Soul of Jazz.

the soul of jazz with Jamal Ahmed. Great Afro-inspired sounds coming out of Chicago from the man known as Rahan. And he called that one Fire from the album The Ones. And before that, Afla Saki and Afrik Bawantu. And It's Not Easy, some new school Afrobeat-inspired funk. Thank you so much for tuning in to another edition. I want to thank my engineer and editor, Mr. Jami Wellman. Going to get out of here with sounds coming from the man who literally created the term and invented the term acid jazz. We're talking about the UK's own Chris Bangs from his latest LP entitled Dream World. He calls this one My Soul. Until next time, please take care, be safe, and of course, keep it soulful. Peace.

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1: Jazz trumpet player Lee Morgan died at the early age of 33, his cause of death being incredibly unexpected. In February of 1972, he was playing at a jazz club called Slugs in Manhattan. His wife, Helen Morgan, wanted to stop by to watch his band play and to say hello when she discovered that he was there with his mistress. While there, she took out a gun from her purse and shot Lee Morgan while he was on stage, ending the career of one of the most skilled and problematic jazz musicians of all time. We hope you're enjoying the music here at Northwest Public Broadcasting's Jazz Service.

Tenor saxophonist Lester Young built a large part of his brand around wearing large-brimmed hats, often called pork pie hats. When he passed on in 1959, jazz bassist Charles Mingus was distraught, even though they had traveled and played in different circles. The evening Mingus received the news of Lester's death, he went home and wrote perhaps his most famous composition, Goodbye Pork Pie Hat. An homage to the memory of the Perez, Lester Young. A tribute in the key of jazz.

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1: We begin with Larry Goldings at the organ and a Burt Bacharach tune.

The saxophonist from Philadelphia, that's Larry McKenna, come rain or come shine. And up next is the just wonderfully warm voice of Freddie Cole.

Toshiko Akiyoshi is a Japanese jazz artist whose career exceeds 70 years. Discovered while playing in a Tokyo club, she moved to America, recorded a successful album, attended the Berklee College of Music, and became a well-respected and in-demand pianist despite facing challenges as a female Asian jazz musician. Lou Tabakin of The Tonight Show Band inspired Akiyoshi to lead a big band featuring her own compositions. The Toshiko Akiyoshi Orchestra was a success. She used the platform to infuse Japanese music and sounds into American jazz. She won awards, broke barriers, and never slowed down. Her composition, Long Yellow Road, musically chronicles her determination to make it on the long, hard road of the U.S. jazz world.

That is Rachel Caswell, We're All in the Dance. And one of my favorite pianists before that was Red Garland with If You Could See Me Now. Up next is Dan Walensky and a Gershwin tune, Swonderful.

In the mid-20s, a young George Gershwin traveled to Paris in hopes of studying with the renowned teacher Nadia Boulanger. Upon meeting with him, however, she refused to give him lessons, fearing her rigorous classical training would ruin his jazz-centered style. Shortly afterwards, George sought out Maurice Ravel, who also rejected him for the same reason. After several months in Paris, Gershwin returned home, disappointed, but not rejected him for the same reason. After several

A trio with David Budway at the piano, Roger Humphreys drumming, Dwayne Dolphin on bass, and a John Coltrane tune, Impressions. Now, we continue with Diane Witherspoon. The title of this is Tradition.

0: Bop is a style characterized by extended harmonies, complex improvisation, and rhythms driven by the hi-hat and ride cymbals. But where did it come from? In the early 1940s, jazz musicians began to see big band swing as simplistic and formulaic. A simple harmonic pattern and a driving bass drum was great to dance to, but apparently not so fun to play. To fight the monotony, pioneers like Dizzy Gillespie, Charlie Christian, Thelonious Monk, Kenny Clarke, and Charlie Parker began to experiment with extended rhythmic and harmonic variation and improvisation, and a new style was born, bebop. Hear it for yourself on NWPB Jazz.
1: Honoring the legacy of broadcast pioneer and WSU alum J. Elroy McCaw, this is KGEM 89.9, Pullman and Moscow, and Coho 101.1, Leavenworth Wenatchee, a community service of Northwest Public Broadcasting, and the Edward R. Murrow College of Communication at Washington State University.
2: Charles Mingus was a rare musician whose career spanned decades and genres, from Louis Armstrong to the avant-garde. Like jazz itself, young Charles's musical development was shaped by being born and raised a person of color in America. Discrimination led to the abandonment of his classical cello aspirations, impacted his career as a bassist, and informed his direction as a composer. The poignant Lester Young tribute ballad Goodbye Pork Pie Hat and the increasingly dense Pithecanthropus Erectus with its complex character changes are just two of many significant originals. A true jazz influencer throughout his life, his work as virtuoso musician and composer is highlighted on countless recordings, and his legacy is sustained through his publishing company Jazz Workshop and the nonprofit Let My Children Hear Music that sponsors the Mingus High School Competition and Festival.
3: Here is a guitarist from New Jersey to begin this collection of Saturday Jazz. This is Pete McCann and his tune Patricia. Peter Epstein playing alto sax.

This is Weekend Jazz. Welcome to it. I'm Bob Studebaker. Guitarist Dan Sistos from his album Ventura Boulevard. He's based in L.A. It's his tune, Juliana. And a Beatles tune is next. Pianist Lenny Marcus leads the ensemble through John Lennon's Norwegian Wood.

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I'm Bob Studebaker, having a great time with the music. Hope you are as well. Dennis Rowland sang My Ship at the beginning of this set, and we just heard Herbie Mann and Phil Woods. What a great combination. And the song was Sir Charles Duke. A vocalist now, Spencer Day, singing from Broadway. This is One.

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0: Keyboardist Herbie Hancock wrote Watermelon Man because he wanted to write honestly about his own Black experience growing up in Chicago. He could remember the Watermelon Man, selling melons on a horse-drawn cart in the cobblestone alleys of Chicago, the rhythm of the cartwheels rolling over the stone, and the melodic voices of neighborhood women calling out from their back porches,
1: saying, "Hey, Watermelon Man!" And I started thinking, "Hey, Watermelon Man!" And that's how I came up with it.

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Weekend Jazz with Dave Samuels. The title of that is Unspoken Words. Up next is Mimi Fox. The title of this one is Denny's Tune.

0: Thank you.
1: Here for the grooves, the culture, or just the vibe. We're glad you found the Jazz Gem.

Yeah, she's great. That is Roberta Gamberini. Willie Nelson wrote the tune. That's crazy. And to wrap up this edition of Weekend Jazz, Ahmad Jamal, legendary pianist, and his legendary signature song, Poinciana. Enjoy.

0: Whether you're hard at work or off the clock, Midnight Oil has got you covered. Join me, Nate Waite, for a fixing of music that explores the outer reaches of jazz and the jazz influence. 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

Hi, welcome to a collection of new and contemporary recordings. Welcome to this edition of Weekend Jazz. I'm Bob Studebaker. Ray Bryant at the piano now to start the hour with Hoagy Carmichael's Rockin' Chair.

That is pianist Elisa Hilton leading a quartet that featured Igmar Thomas on trumpet in a pretty tasty version of Dizzy Gillespie's Burke's Works. Dizzy's middle name was Burke's. I'm Bob Studebaker, and guitarist Adam Rose is up next. Dexter Moses plays flute on this. It's titled Palm Tree Breeze.

Referred to as a young steward of bebop and a savvy bridge to hip-hop and R&B, trumpeter Roy Hargrove was a traditionalist who never ceased to evolve, embracing the spirit of jazz in each modern-day musical iteration. One of his many projects, the RH Factor, explored jazz's ancestral and intertwined relationship with funk, hip-hop, and other genres descended from that root of his expressive existence. Hargrove was a product and perennial proponent of jam session culture, a prolific recording artist, and skilled composer. Indeed, Strasbourg St. Denis is a modern jazz standard, and his love suite In Mahogany was a commission by Jazz at Lincoln Center, perpetual advocates of jazz. He once said, "If it's something that gets in your ear and it's good, that's what matters."

Renee Marie, reimagining just my imagination. Serendipity from Brett Gallagher before that. Alto saxophonist Tony Campbell, now his band and his song, Imani.

0: One of my favorite parts of jazz is that it's a uniquely American art form, deeply intertwined with our shared culture and history. American Roots presents a broad range of American music, from blues, jazz, gospel, and soul, to country, Latin, rock, and even classical. The show also presents documentary features and interviews with artists including Willie Nelson, B.B. King, Dr. John, Dave Brubeck, Elvis Costello, Ray Charles, Lucinda Williams, Jerry Lee Lewis, and many others. The songs and stories on American Roots describe both the community origins of our music, musicians, and cultures, the roots, and the many directions they take over time, the roots with a U. Catch American Roots every Sunday from 8 to 10 a.m. on KJM and Coho, your jazz service of Northwest Public Broadcasting.
1: If it takes forever, I will wait for you for 1,000 summers. I will wait for you.

Wow, the one and only Freddie Cole right there. I Will Wait for You. I'm Bob Studebaker. Just a quick thank you before I move on to the next song. Thank you very much for your support of Jazz on the Radio. That's why it's here. Mike LaDunn leading his ensemble now. Keyboard man Mike LaDunn. Eric Alexander on sax and Sweet Papa Lou.

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1: I miss the Saturday dance. I heard they crowded the floor.

0: have gone but what for? Awfully different without you. I don't get around much anymore.
1: Yeah, I love it. Moe Allison and Duke Ellington's Don't Get Around Much Anymore. And one more Duke song for this hour as we wrap up with Billy Strayhorn at the piano leading Johnny Hodges and others from Duke's band through Duke's song, I'm Just a Lucky So-and-So.

The year was 1963. Duke Ellington and his big band were in the midst of a worldwide tour, traveling through Asia and the Middle East. During this tour, the band performed a ballad featuring their alto saxophonist, Johnny Hodges.

This ballad, originally called Elf, was a favorite among fans. However, during their performance in the ancient Persian city of Isfahan, the Duke was so taken by the city's beauty that he renamed the ballad. Today, Isfahan is one of jazz music's most performed ballads. Geography in the Key of Jazz.

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2: 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Thank you for that. Guitarist Issy Rosen is up first in this hour. This is called Geshem.

The title of that is Easy Now, and it's the weekend, and we're taking it easy with really good music, just one great song after another, no hurry whatsoever. Welcome to it. I'm Bob Studebaker, still close to the beginning of a full hour of Saturday Jazz. Steve Turay, trombonist and composer Steve Turay there, and Easy Now, and Charlie Hayden's Quartet West is next. Dance of the Infidels. This was written by Bud Powell.

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Dizzy Gillespie is undoubtedly one of the fathers of bebop, but hold on. If you have your hands free right now, I want you to go search the internet for a picture of Dizzy Gillespie playing his trumpet. You'll certainly find a few pictures of Dizzy with his iconic balloon cheeks, but take a look. Have you ever seen a trumpet that points toward the ceiling like that? One fateful day, in 1953, while Gillespie's trumpet was resting on its stand, somebody accidentally fell on the instrument, bending the bell by 45 degrees. Instead of getting bent out of shape about it, pun intended, Dizzy tried playing the bent horn and found that he liked the way it sounded. Ever since, Dizzy had his trumpet specially manufactured to have that signature bend. Hear Dizzy and his iconic trumpet right here on NWPB Jazz.

Saturday Jazz with the Buddy Rich Big Band and Willowcrest right there. Up next is Sven Anderson. He's playing keys and wrote the tune. It's titled Friends. This features Steve Wood on sax, and it's Scott Cowan playing trumpet.

That is the wonderful Maxine Sullivan, recorded pretty close to the end of her career. And we're pretty close to the end of this collection of weekend jazz. Hendrik Mjerkens wraps it up for us. This is called Prague in March.

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In the age of Spotify and instantaneous streaming, why should you listen to public radio? And the answer is simple, because Northwest Public Broadcasting has the hippest, the freshest selection of new jazz music that you have never heard. From Emmanuel Wilkins' latest album, Seventh Hand, to Mac Miller and Robert Glasper's hip collaboration on Black Radio 3. 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
2: Hey, welcome to this edition of Saturday Jazz. I'm Bob Studebaker with contemporary and classic recordings coming up, starting here with pianist Hank Jones leading the way through Passing Time.

Fleur-de-Lis is the title of that, a terrific Latin jazz band. They are Salsamba. And I'm Bob Studebaker. This is Saturday Jazz. I'm just going to take a moment and say thank you for listening, and thank you for supporting jazz on the radio, because that's the reason it's here. It really is. And now back to what I'm doing, playing some good music for a Saturday. John Simon's trio now, and a tune written by trumpeter Lee Morgan titled Ciora.

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Carmen McRae, Billy Strayhorn's Something to Live For. Silvano Monasterios, a Tropical Mirage right before. Art Blakey and the Jazz Messengers now. This one was written by trombonist Curtis Fuller. This is called Alamode.

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Every day is better with at least a little bit of Ella Fitzgerald in it. First Lady of Song right there in the Midnight Sun. And some really tasty guitar playing now from Earl Klugh. And the old favorite, Too Marvelous for Words.

Marianne Moore. And Alexander Claffey is next. He's the bassist. It's his band. The tune is Isotope. Benny Benack III plays trumpet, and it's Nicole Glover playing sax.

0: American jazz bassist Charles Mingus is known for his fiery compositions and bass playing. But did you know he was also the only musician ever fired from the Ellington Band? After an altercation with Ellington's trombonist, Juan Tizol, Mingus came on stage with an axe to settle the score. Thankfully, no one was hurt. And this incident did not stop Mingus and Ellington from collaborating in the future, as nearly a decade later, they released their duo album, Money Jungle.
1: For America, the decades following World War II were some of our country's most dynamic decades. And for jazz music, these decades saw an explosion of new styles, groups, and artists. 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
3: I wanted to hear a big band, so I'm starting the hour with one. This is the Clayton Hamilton Jazz Orchestra, a terrific band. Milt Jackson playing Vibes out in front of them on The Nearness of You.

That is trumpeter John Faddis, a terrific band, and a great song written by Dave Brubeck titled In Your Own Sweet Way. 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

harpist Dorothy Ashby. Frank West playing flute, and the title of that is Pocky. Sonny Stitt played sax before Junior Mance, the pianist, on This Is Always. Saxophonist Paul Desmond now. Beautiful treatment of the theme from the movie Black Orpheus.

Jazz trumpet player Lee Morgan died at the early age of 33, his cause of death being incredibly unexpected. In February of 1972, he was playing at a jazz club called Slugs in Manhattan. His wife, Helen Morgan, wanted to stop by to watch his band play and to say hello when she discovered that he was there with his mistress. While there, she took out a gun from her purse and shot Lee Morgan while he was on stage, ending the career of one of the most skilled and problematic jazz musicians of all time. We hope you're enjoying the music here at Northwest Public Broadcasting's Jazz Service.

Jazz on the radio on the weekend. Feeling pretty good about that myself. I hope you are too. I'm Bob Studebaker, and that was Dave Grissen with a pretty recognizable tune from West Side Story. That is Leonard Bernstein's Cool. Larry Goldings, keyboard man Larry Goldings, is next, and a Burt Bacharach tune.

That is Chris Connor and Horace Silver's Senior Blues. Before that, Larry Golding's playing the organ, Peter Bernstein the guitarist, and that was This Guy's in Love with You. The Miami Saxophone Quartet now to wrap up this session with one titled Don't Look Back.

0: Masayoshi Takanaka is a Japanese guitarist, producer, and composer that has been in the industry for over 50 years. His music is a staple in the world of Japanese fusion. Takanaka is known for his distinctly tropical sound. 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
2: 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Welcome to this edition of Weekend Jazz. I'm Bob Studebaker, and I'm going to start with a guitarist I much admire. And a great song, too. This is Eric Johnson leading the way through The Late Late Show.

some artists there who went back just about to the beginning of jazz. Pee Wee Russell playing clarinet, leading the session. Buck Clayton, longtime member of Count Basie's band, playing trumpet. Bud Freeman on tenor sax, and the old favorite, It All Depends on You. I'm Bob Studebaker. Nice to have you here for this collection of weekend jazz. Sophie Millman now with a Cole Porter tune.

Chelan County is the gateway to national parks and forests, with dramatic mountain scenery and cold blue rivers and lakes. The Palouse region is a landscape with giant hills and spectacular sunsets. Both places bring value to your outdoor life. 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

Diane Reeves, You Taught My Heart to Sing. Trumpeter Brian Lynch before that with Autumn Nocturne, appropriate for Labor Day weekend. Autumn is right around the corner. And John Hicks now. This is Sweet Love of Mine.

tenor saxophonist Lester Young built a large part of his brand around wearing large-brimmed hats, often called pork pie hats. When he passed on in 1959, jazz bassist Charles Mingus was distraught, even though they had traveled and played in different circles. The evening Mingus received the news of Lester's death, he went home and wrote perhaps his most famous composition, Goodbye Pork Pie Hat. An homage to the memory of the Prez, Lester Young. A tribute in the key of jazz.

As far as I'm concerned, there has never been a better version of that really great song. That is Lovey Ann Rose, as performed beautifully by Angelique Kidjo with the Preservation Hall Jazz Band and Terrence Blanchard. I'm Bob. Hope you've enjoyed this collection of jazz. I'm wrapping it up now with Tim Green, and Soul Eyes.

Born, raised, and grown right here in the USA, jazz music is both an art form and a story told through the instruments of America's greatest artistic pioneers. A story of oppression, resilience, adversity, and overcoming. The story of jazz music is almost as fascinating as the genre itself. Hear the music and experience the stories this Sunday at 5 p.m. on Jazz and the American Spirit. If you miss the Sunday episode, don't worry, you can catch a repeat Tuesday nights at 7 p.m. right here on Northwest Public Broadcasting's Jazz Service, KGEM 89.9 and KOHO 101.1.

0: Benny Green, an American hard bop jazz pianist, once said that anyone can learn what Louis Armstrong knows about music in a few weeks, but no one could learn to play like him in 1,000 years. The music of jazz greats, past and present, are here on Coho 101.1 for the greater Wenatchee area and KGEM 89.9 on the Palouse, your jazz gem of Northwest Public Broadcasting. 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
1: Honoring the legacy of broadcast pioneer and WSU alum J. Elroy McCaw, this is KGEM 89.9, Pullman and Moscow, and Coho 101.1, Leavenworth, Wenatchee, a community service of Northwest Public Broadcasting and the Edward R. Murrow College of Communication at Washington State University.
2: Here is a guitarist from New Jersey to begin this collection of Saturday jazz. This is Pete McCann and his tune Patricia. Peter Epstein playing alto sax.

This is Weekend Jazz. Welcome to it. I'm Bob Studebaker. Guitarist Dan Sistos from his album Ventura Boulevard. He's based in L.A. It's his tune, Juliana. And a Beatles tune is next. Pianist Lenny Marcus leads the ensemble through John Lennon's Norwegian Wood.

In the mid-20s, a young George Gershwin traveled to Paris in hopes of studying with the renowned teacher Nadia Boulanger. Upon meeting with him, however, she refused to give him lessons, fearing her rigorous classical training would ruin his jazz-centered style. Shortly afterwards, George sought out Maurice Ravel, who also rejected him for the same reason. After several months in Paris, Gershwin returned home, disappointed, but not empty-handed. He carried home with him an assortment of Parisian taxi horns, which would punctuate one of his most famous compositions, An American in Paris. A life lesson in the key of jazz.

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That dream need never be. If the

Thank you very much for putting some jazz into your weekend. I'm Bob Studebaker, having a great time with the music. Hope you are as well. Dennis Rowland sang My Ship at the beginning of this set, and we just heard Herbie Mann and Phil Woods. What a great combination. And the song was Sir Charles Duke. A vocalist now, Spencer Day, singing from Broadway. This is One.

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Weekend Jazz with Dave Samuels. The title of that is Unspoken Words. Up next is Mimi Fox. The title of this one is Denny's Tune.

Wow, the one and only Freddie Cole right there. I will wait for you. I'm Bob Studebaker. Just a quick thank you before I move on to the next song. Thank you very much for your support of Jazz on the Radio. That's why it's here. Mike LeDun leading his ensemble now. Keyboard man Mike LeDun. Eric Alexander on sax and Sweet Papa Lou.

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1: I miss the Saturday dance. I heard they crowded the floor. 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
1: Yeah, I love it. Mose Allison and Duke Ellington's Don't Get Around Much Anymore. And one more Duke song for this hour as we wrap up with Billy Strayhorn at the piano leading Johnny Hodges and others from Duke's band through Duke's song, I'm Just a Lucky So-and-So.

0: Keyboardist Herbie Hancock wrote Watermelon Man because he wanted to write honestly about his own Black experience growing up in Chicago. He could remember the Watermelon Man, selling melons on a horse-drawn cart in the cobblestone alleys of Chicago, the rhythm of the cartwheels rolling over the stone, and the melodic voices of neighborhood women calling out from their back porches,
1: saying, "Hey, Watermelon Man!" And I started thinking, "Hey, Watermelon Man!" And that's how I came up with it.

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1: Referred to as a young steward of bebop and a savvy bridge to hip-hop and R&B, trumpeter Roy Hargrove was a traditionalist who never ceased to evolve, embracing the spirit of jazz in each modern-day musical iteration. One of his many projects, the RH Factor, explored jazz's ancestral and intertwined relationship with funk, hip-hop, and other genres descended from that root of his expressive existence. Hargrove was a product and perennial proponent of jam session culture, a prolific recording artist, and skilled composer. Indeed, Strasbourg St. Denis is a modern jazz standard, and his love suite In Mahogany was a commission by Jazz at Lincoln Center, perpetual advocates of jazz. He once said, "If it's something that gets in your ear and it's good, that's what matters."
2: There's a great collection of music coming up, Saturday Jazz, and every song you'll hear has something in common. They're all made possible by listener support. Thank you for that. Guitarist Issy Rosen is up first in this hour. This is called Geshem.

The title of that is Easy Now, and it's the weekend. We're taking it easy with really good music, just one great song after another, no hurry whatsoever. Welcome to it. I'm Bob Studebaker, still close to the beginning of a full hour of Saturday Jazz. Steve Turre, trombonist and composer Steve Turre there, and Easy Now, and Charlie Hayden's Quartet West is next. Dance of the Infidels. This was written by Bud Powell.

Dizzy Gillespie is undoubtedly one of the fathers of bebop. But hold on, if you have your hands free right now, I want you to go search the internet for a picture of Dizzy Gillespie playing his trumpet. You'll certainly find a few pictures of Dizzy with his iconic balloon cheeks, but take a look. Have you ever seen a trumpet that points toward the ceiling like that? One fateful day, in 1953, while Gillespie's trumpet was resting on its stand, somebody accidentally fell on the instrument, bending the bell by 45 degrees. Instead of getting bent out of shape about it, pun intended, Dizzy tried playing the bent horn and found that he liked the way it sounded. Ever since, Dizzy had his trumpet specially manufactured to have that signature bend. Hear Dizzy and his iconic trumpet right here on NWPB Jazz.

0: exactly like you.
1: No, exactly like you.
0: Exactly like you.
1: Exactly like you.
0: Exactly like you.
1: No, Tony, exactly like you.
0: Yes, dear.
2: 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And just so you know, that makes you pretty cool. Thanks for listening.

The year was 1963. Duke Ellington and his big band were in the midst of a worldwide tour, traveling through Asia and the Middle East. During this tour, the band performed a ballad featuring their alto saxophonist, Johnny Hodges.

This ballad, originally called Elf, was a favorite among fans. However, during their performance in the ancient Persian city of Isfahan, the Duke was so taken by the city's beauty that he renamed the ballad. Today, Isfahan is one of jazz music's most performed ballads. Geography in the key of jazz.

Saturday Jazz with the Buddy Rich Big Band and Willowcrest right there. Up next is Sven Anderson. He's playing keys and wrote the tune. It's titled Friends. This features Steve Wood on sax, and it's Scott Cowan playing trumpet.

That is the wonderful Maxine Sullivan, recorded pretty close to the end of her career. And we're pretty close to the end of this collection of weekend jazz. Hendrik Mjerkens wraps it up for us. This is called Prague in March.

George Gershwin said, "Jazz is one of the best things that you can find in your life. 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

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I'm your host, Douglas Turner, and on this edition of Return to the Source, I'm going to be shining the jazz spotlight on the late pianist Hank Jones and the Dave Slownaker Big Band, plus new music from Helen Sung, Steve Wilson, and much, much more. Just keep your dial here on your public radio station. When we come back in the first hour, it's going to be shining the jazz spotlight on the late pianist Hank Jones.

Welcome back to the first hour of Return to the Source. I'm your host, Douglas Turner. Here in the first hour, we're going to be shining the jazz spotlight on the late pianist Hank Jones. He was born on July 31st, 1918 in Vicksburg, Mississippi. He moved to Pontiac, Michigan with his parents in the early 20s. In fact, he was from a musical family. His father played the guitar and his mother played the piano, and of course his brothers Thad and Elvin went on to make a name for themselves as well. Jones's skill developed quickly, and he began to work professional music jobs with traveling dance bands based in the Detroit area by the time he was in his mid-teens. After graduating from high school, he continued working as a sideman before moving to New York City in 1944 to play with Hot Lips Page, and over the next 15 years, he would be a first call accompanist for virtually every major jazz artist of the time, including Ella Fitzgerald, Miles Davis, Lester Young, Cannonball Adderley, Coleman Hawkins, Billie Holiday, and Ben Webster, among others. He spent 3 years with Norman Granz's Jazz at the Philharmonic from 1947 through 1950, which matched him with Roy Eldridge, Max Roach, and Charlie Parker. In 1955, he released his first recording as a leader called The Trio of Hank Jones, and he would go on, of course, to release countless recordings under his own name. In fact, we're going to begin with music from a couple of those that he did in the late 70s, starting out with music from the 1977 recording called Bop Redo. It's Hank Jones with the Thelonious Monk composition. This one's called Monk's Mood.

You're listening to Return to the Source, and here in the first hour, we're shining the jazz spotlight on the late pianist Hank Jones, and we just heard music from his 1978 recording on Muse Records. In fact, the title track, a tune called Groovin' High, the Dizzy Gillespie composition, featured his brother Thad Jones on cornet, Sam Jones on bass, and Mickey Roker on the drums. We started out the set with music from a 1977 recording on Muse Records by Hank Jones called Bop Redo, and we heard him on solo piano on the Thelonious Monk composition Monk's Mood. And of course, in the late 50s, Hank Jones began working at CBS. In fact, he joined the staff at CBS as a studio musician, where he worked on assignments ranging from the Ed Sullivan Show to Captain Kangaroo and everything in between. And he also, during this period, would play piano for Marilyn Monroe when she sang Happy Birthday to President John F. Kennedy at his 45th birthday celebration at Madison Square Garden in May of 1962. And I'm sure most of you have seen that video of her singing Happy Birthday. And when Jones left CBS in 1976, he embarked on a new phase in his career. He would go on to perform on 8 new recordings over the next 2 years. And in the late 70s, he became the musical director and onstage pianist for the Broadway production of the Fats Waller Review called Ain't Misbehavin'. He also began recording in the mid-70s with the Great Jazz Trio, which at the beginning included Ron Carter and Tony Williams, and later would include people like Eddie Gomez, Al Foster, Jimmy Cobb, John Petitucci, Christian McBride, and others. We're going to continue with music by Hank Jones from recordings that he led. In fact, starting out with music from the 1991 recording that features him with Mods Vending and Al Foster performing the Freddie Hubbard composition Up Jump Spring.

That's pianist Hank Jones, our spotlight artist here in the first hour of Return to the Source. That was music from the 1996 recording on Verve Records called Favors. And we heard him performing the tune written by his brother Thad Jones, A Child Is Born. And it featured Hank with George Mraz on bass, Dennis McCrill on drums, along with the Winds Jazz Orchestra at the Osaka College of Music. Before that, we heard music from the 1993 recording called Upon Reflection, the music of Thad Jones, of course, his brother. We heard him performing the tune written by Thad called The Summary, and featured George Mraz on bass and his brother Elvin Jones on the drums. We started out the set with music from the 1991 recording by the Hank Jones Trio with Mads Vinding on bass and Al Foster on drums, and we heard him performing the Freddie Hubbard composition Up Jump Spring. In fact, this recording was made in Denmark after Hank Jones had received the Danish Jazz Power Award. And of course, he was considered the dean of Detroit pianists, and he was also the pianist for a number of outstanding events throughout his career. In fact, among his many honors, he was granted the National Medal of the Arts. He also, in 1989, was named an American Jazz Master by the National Endowment for the Arts. He received a Grammy Lifetime Achievement Award, a ASCAP Jazz Living Legend Award, and a Jazz Journalists Association Lifetime Achievement Award, just to name a few. He passed away on May 16th, 2010, at the age of 91. And we're going to conclude our spotlight on Hank Jones with some of the music he made in the early 2000s, starting out with music from his 2004 recording called For My Father. And here he is with the Milt Jackson composition, SKJ.

music by our spotlight artist here in the first hour of Return to the Source, the late pianist Hank Jones. In fact, that was music that featured him with James Moody, the James Moody and Hank Jones Quartet from their 2006 recording, Our Delight. We heard them performing the Tad Dameron composition, Good Bait, with Todd Kuhlman on the bass, Adam Nussbaum on the drums, and we started out the set with music from the 2004 recording by Hank Jones called For My Father. And we heard him performing the Mill Jackson composition SKJ with George Mraz on bass, Dennis McCrail on drums. Of course, you're listening to Return to the Source, produced at the studios of WJAB at Alabama A&M University. I'm your host, Douglas Turner, and in hour number two, you'll hear new music from the Dave Slownaker Big Band. And of course, Return to the Source is brought to you by the African American Public Radio Consortium, NPR Distribution, and the Public Radio Satellite System. Taking us into the second hour, it's new music from trumpeter Brad Good. In fact, we're going to hear the title track from his new recording that features Ernie Watts on tenor sax, Adrian Ferrugia on piano, Jay Anderson on bass, and Adam Nussbaum on the drums. The new recording is on Origin Records. We're going to hear, as we said, the title track, a tune written by Ernie Watts called Live Your Dream.

0: Did you know that jazz has a vibrant cousin, Latin jazz? 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

welcome back to the second hour of Return to the Source. I'm your host, Douglas Turner. We're going to be shining the jazz spotlight here in the second hour on the music of the Dave Slonaker Big Band. In fact, it's led by Dave Slonaker, a film and TV orchestrator, arranger, and composer. And of course, he has orchestrated and arranged for many Hollywood composers, including John Addison, David Bell, Danny Elfman, Joe McNeely, Larry Rosenthal, and many others. His film credits include orchestration for films including Justice League, A Million Ways to Die in the West, Oz the Great and Powerful, Alice in Wonderland, Spider-Man, Night at the Museum, The Mummy Returns, and a number of others. He's also orchestrated, arranged, and composed music for TV and animation, including JAG, Murder, She Wrote, and the Tiny Toons Adventures cartoon series. He formed the Dave Slonaker Big Band in 2012 to perform his jazz compositions and arrangements. And we're going to begin with music from the first recording that his big band did, the Grammy-nominated recording, Entrada. And we're going to hear a couple of his compositions from that recording, starting out with one called Point of Departure on Return to the Source.

That's music from the Dave Slonaker Big Band. That's our spotlight artist here in the second hour. In fact, we just heard a couple of selections from the first recording by the band, a 2012 recording called Entrada, Grammy-nominated recording on Origin Records. And we heard two compositions from that recording, both of them featured arranged and composed and conducted by Dave Slonaker. We just heard the tune Timelessness with Ed Chack on piano and Rob Lockhart on the tenor saxophone. We started out the set with the tune Point of Departure, which featured Clay Jenkins on trumpet, Bob Shepherd on soprano saxophone, and Peter Erskine on the drums. And of course, in addition to his work as an orchestrator, arranger, and composer, Slonaker has also worked for many years as a freelance trombonist, and he was the instructor of low brass at the State University of New York in Genesco, New York. He's also taught master classes at a number of institutions, including USC, the Eastman School of Music, the ASCAP Television and Film Scoring Workshops, and many others. And of course, his band, the Dave Slonaker Big Band, contains some of the best musicians in Southern California. In fact, we're going to continue with music by the band, this time from their 2022 recording called Convergency. Here they are with the tune written by Slonaker. It's called Duality on Return to the Source.

Listening to music by the Dave Slonaker Big Band. In fact, we just heard a couple selections from their 2022 release on Origin Records called Convergency. Of course, we heard two tunes from that recording, both of them featured by, I should say, written by Dave Slonaker, of course, arranged and conducted by him as well. We just heard the tune A Gathering Circle with Brian Scanlon on soprano saxophone, Larry Kuntz on guitar, Peter Erskine on the drums, and we started out the set with the tune Duality with Ron Stout on trumpet, Bob Shepard on alto saxophone, Ed Shack on piano. We're going to conclude our spotlight on the Dave Slonaker Big Band with music from their latest release, the 2026 release on Origin Records called Shifty Paradigms. In fact, we're going to begin with the tune, of course, written by Slonaker. It's called Dash Cam on Return to the Source.

listening to Return to the Source. And here in the second hour, we've been spotlighting the music of the Dave Slownaker Big Band. In fact, led by Dave Slownaker, arranger, composer, and conductor. We just heard a couple selections from their latest recording, the 2026 release on Origin Records called Shifty Paradigms. And we just heard the tune Coming Home, featured Brian Scanlon on alto sax, Andy Waddle on guitar. We started out the set with the tune Dash Cam, featured Ido Mashula on valve trombone and Tom Luer on tenor sax. And of course, you've been listening to Return to the Source, produced at the studios of WJAB at Alabama A&M University. I'm your host, Douglas Turner. Return to the Source is brought to you by the African American Public Radio Consortium, NPR Distribution, and the Public Radio Satellite System. Taking us into the final hour, it's music from the latest recording by pianist Emmett Cohen. In fact, this one is featuring him with Tevin Pinnicott on tenor saxophone, Jeremy Pelt on trumpet. Also features Yasushi Nakamura on bass and Joe Farnsworth on the drums. Here they are with the tune written by Emmett Cohen, one called Universal Truth, the title track from his latest recording.

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Time for me to get out of here. Time to go home, just the way it is. 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

0: You've come to love jazz with its complex harmony, syncopated rhythms, and improvisations. Jazz is unique. 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

The Soul of Jazz with Jamal Ahmed. Thank you so much for tuning in to another edition as I give you the best in modern soul and jazz culture with that lucid global twist and, of course, some of those classic bits, giving you the best in the new school urban alternative and alternative jazz. And we just heard music coming from the man representing the Big Easy. We're talking about New Orleans and drum extraordinaire Jamal Batiste. Right now we got sounds coming from saxophonist Nubia Garcia out of the UK. She is really representing that new era of UK jazz. We're going to play one entitled Set It Free featuring Richie right here on The Soul of Jazz.

The Soul of Jazz with Jamal Ahmed. Great sounds coming from the young band known as Ebby Soda out of England. They call that one Yoshi Orange, the Ash Walker remix. Nice dub business right there. And before that, sounds, I love that one. Had to go back to the early aughts, the early 2000s. And that was from the group known as Sure I Can out of Sweden. They call that one In Your Arms from the album Waypoints. Before that, we had the Jazz Chronicles, a nice acid jazz inspired tune entitled Bologna. Of course, a nice nod to Italy, and we kicked it all off with Nubia Garcia out of London Town and Set It Free featuring Richie on the vocal. Right now, going to take you back to that golden era of jazz funk. Going to go back to the late 70s music coming from the legendary drummer Harvey Mason, who's played with so many folk from Donald Byrd to, Herbie Hancock. I mean, I could keep naming names. He is really that guy. And of course, he is also a member of the jazz supergroup 4Play. Going to play one entitled Madagi from the classic album Marching On right here on The Soul of Jazz.

The Soul of Jazz with Jamal Ahmed. Great down-tempo vibe right there coming from the band known as Hard Candy. And they call that one Yonder. And before that, we had some nice beat business coming from Mike Miami and The Light. Great sounds coming from the man Frank McComb and DJ Spinner representing Brooklyn. And they call that one It's Gonna Be All Right. And we kicked it all off with classic jazz funk from the legendary drummer Harvey Mason and Modaji from the album Marching On. Right now we got sounds coming out of Dallas from vocalist Ndambi. And of course, she got her start singing back up with Miss Erykah Badu in the late 90s. Gonna play one entitled Can't Change Me right here on The Soul of Jazz.

The Soul of Jazz with Jamal Ahmed. Music right there from the band known as Bronze, Silver, and Brass. Nice horn-driven funk, and they call that one Conrad's Lesson. Before that, we had some Afro-funk coming from the United Disco Organization featuring the man representing Ghana, KOG, and Fill It For Yourself. And we kicked it all off with sounds from Ndambi out of Dallas, Texas. And she called that one Can't Change Me. Right now we got music coming out of Australia from keyboardist Mr. Nick Marks. Loving his sound. He calls this one Back to Life right here on The Soul of Jazz.

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2: Here's a fun fact. Did you know that soap is an integral part of making a trumpet? When forming a trumpet, a soapy mixture is poured into the tubing before it's bent. The soap in the solution prevents the tubing from cracking and shattering under the pressure, and the solution itself acts as a counterpressure so the tubing molds correctly and doesn't buckle in when bent. 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

The Soul of Jazz with Jamal Ahmed. Thank you so much for tuning in to another edition as I give you the best in modern soul and jazz culture with that lucid global twist and, of course, those classic bits. And speaking of classic bits, had to go back to the late 70s right there. I think 1979 was when that was recorded. Music out of Brazil coming from the crew known as Azimuth, and they call that one Partido Alto, recorded back in 1979 at the Copacabana in Rio de Janeiro. And before that, we had sounds coming from the ABs. I always love that one. And they call that one Deja Vu. Right now, we got sounds coming out of South Africa by way of Holland from Joya Muai. I love this kind of soulful, jazzy joint entitled Open Hearts right here on the Soul of Jazz.

0: Oasis.
1: The Soul of Jazz with Jamal Ahmed. Music right there coming from the AC Soul Symphony, showing love to MFSB and Metamorphosis. And they call that one Metamorphosis. Of course, that comes from the mind of producer and label owner Dave Lee out of the UK. And before that, we had music coming from Joya Muai and Open Hearts. Right now, this is my set for all the lovers of the dance. We've got music coming from the man Shantone Black. Going to play one I used to play in the early 2000s, and he calls this one Search for the Sun, the Platinum Remix, right here on The Soul of Jazz.

was Soul of Jazz with Jamal Lachmed. Wonderful, soulful dance vibes right there. We just heard music coming from the crew known as Dyfias, featuring Natasha Watts on vocals, and they call that one Time Will Never Stop. We have music coming from Opal Opal out of Sweden and Angela Johnson, showing love to her hometown of Buffalo, New York, and they just call that one Buffalo. And we kicked it all off with Shantone Black and Search for the Sun, the Platinum Remix, going back to the early 2000s. Right now, going to give you some new school Afrobeat, Afrofunk coming from Afolasaki and Afreak Bawantu. They call this one It's Not Easy, right here on the Soul of Jazz.

The Slow Jazz with Jamal Ahmed. Great Afro-inspired sounds coming out of Chicago from the man known as Rahan. And he called that one Fire from the album The Ones. And before that, Afla Saki and Afrik Bawantu. And It's Not Easy. Some new school Afrobeat-inspired funk. Thank you so much for tuning in to another edition. I want to thank my engineer and editor, Mr. Jami Wellman. Going to get out of here with sounds coming from the man who literally created the term and invented the term acid jazz. We're talking about the UK's own Chris Bangs from his latest LP entitled Dream World. He calls this one My Soul. Until next time, please take care, be safe, and of course, keep it soulful. Peace.

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0: American jazz bassist Charles Mingus is known for his fiery compositions and bass playing. But did you know he was also the only musician ever fired from the Ellington Band? After an altercation with Ellington's trombonist, Juan Tizol, Mingus came on stage with an axe to settle the score. Thankfully, no one was hurt. And this incident did not stop Mingus and Ellington from collaborating in the future, as nearly a decade later, they released their duo album, Money Jungle.
1: Born, raised, and grown right here in the United States of America, jazz music is both an art form and a story, told through the instruments of America's greatest artistic pioneers. A story of oppression, resilience, and overcoming adversity. The story of jazz music is almost as fascinating as the genre itself. 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Right here on Northwest Public Broadcasting's Jazz Service. 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

What is it about bossa nova that makes us feel so good? Why does that simple little guitar rhythm free our musical spirit? And how is it that a 60-year-old musical style created half a world away still is defined by its youthful, timeless qualities and universal appeal? Well, those are some pretty good questions. It's Scott Adams, and I have the musical answers with Beach Blanket Bossa today. Baden Powell's tuning up in the lounge, and Rio de Janeiro is the tonal topic for our Brazil back-to-back. That's in our second hour. So set aside that to-do list for a while, as the music carries us straight south to the sea, the sun, and the sounds of Brazil.

guitarist Baden Powell in the Brazil Club Lounge with his signature song Consolação, Mainstream with Soul Stance, and Sabrina Malheiros with Brisamar to open the show. Well, with Brazil's sun shifting overhead for us to enjoy this summer, you'll be happy to know that we have the perfect Brazilian cocktail recipe waiting for you when you stop by the homepage at BrazilClubUSA.com. It's a great addition for your next patio party. Just look for the picture. You can't miss it. John Legend and Bossa Nova? Yep, it's the second of two in a row in the Brazil Club Lounge.

We serve up two great songs every week in the Brazil Club Lounge. That's John Legend from the Red Hot in Rio 2 CD with Love I've Never Known. 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

Beach Blanket Bossa. Now, the idea for this show came along simply enough. Nothing sounds better than Brazilian music when you're ready for an afternoon of sun and surf. Just imagine the sun's warming rays, the gentle roll of the waves as they reach the shore, the call of a passing seagull, and this song from Sergio Mendes and Brazil 66 as we kick off a long set on the Sounds of Brazil.

Astrid Gilberto from A Certain Smile, A Certain Sadness. That's so nice on The Sounds of Brazil with me, Scott Adams. Part of a nice long set that included Slowdown's Motif de Azur and Sergio Mendes with Brazil 66, Like a Lover. You know how when you're at the beach and you close your eyes and the sun dances with bright patterns of reds, yellows, and orange across your eyelids? Well, this next song is kind of like that. Here's Antonio Carlos Jobim's Zingajo as we continue with The Sounds of Brazil.

Ah, Summertime. That's Deodato on The Sounds of Brazil from his album The Crossing. And you'll find a great story on Deodato and that song on the homepage at Connect Brazil Today. Well, more and more new listeners are discovering The Sounds of Brazil every day, and many of our longtime friends are returning too. Now, the best way to stay in touch is by becoming our friend on Facebook.com/The Sounds of Brazil. I'd love it if you did.

Time for our spotlight song, and tell you what, let's take a break from the old routine and head for the sun with this perfectly timed set for our beach blanket bossa theme this week. Here's Emilio Santiago's Need to Forgive, which translates into Portuguese as É Preciso Perdoar. There, now you're speaking the language.

0: Born at the very end of the 19th century on April 29th, Duke Ellington was an exceptional and beloved band leader, a groundbreaking pianist, and a prolific composer, writing or collaborating on over 1,000 pieces, according to PBS's Christiana Lombardo. Over his 60 years as a band leader, the Duke created a body of work and a legacy that has persisted in its relevance for over 100 years. This year, on April 29th, take a moment to remember Duke Ellington.
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And welcome back to the sea, the sun, and the sounds of Brazil this week. It's Beach Blanket Bossa. So it's time to head back to the seashore with Bossa siren Wanda Sá. Born and raised in Rio, Wanda was the first voice of Sergio Mendes at the very beginning of his trademark sound. And her style takes you right back to Copacabana and all the innocence and charm of the swinging 60s. Here's Let Me.

Beach Blanket Bossa on the Sounds of Brazil with me, Scott Adams. That's the father of Bossa Nova, João Gilberto, with Sorrio Para Mim. That's Portuguese for smiled at me. Stay in touch with the music that touches you. 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

Jazz trumpet player Lee Morgan died at the early age of 33, his cause of death being incredibly unexpected. In February of 1972, he was playing at a jazz club called Slugs in Manhattan. His wife, Helen Morgan, wanted to stop by to watch his band play and to say hello when she discovered that he was there with his mistress. While there, she took out a gun from her purse and shot Lee Morgan while he was on stage, ending the career of one of the most skilled and problematic jazz musicians of all time. We hope you're enjoying the music here at Northwest Public Broadcasting's Jazz Service.

These are the sounds of Brazil with me, Scott Adams. And it's nice to spend some time relaxing with you this week, especially if you've brought us along to the seashore for Beach Blanket Bossa. And for our Brazil back-to-back this week, featuring a pair of songs about Rio de Janeiro and the home of Bossa Nova. Where did it all begin? Well, back in the day, two young Rio songwriters, Roberto Menescal and Ronaldo Boscoli, introduced a new concept to Bossa Nova. They called it "It's Sun, It's Salt, It's South." And they put that phrase in a song named after their hometown. You can hear it right now when Os Cariocas sing "E Sol, E Sal, E Sul" from 1963's Rio.

A pair of tunes celebrating Rio de Janeiro for our Brazil back-to-back on the Sounds of Brazil. That's Pamela Driggs with Brasilia singing A Chamada do Rio, a song for Rio, and Os Cariocas to begin. Now, your favorite stretch of sand and the summer sun are always nice to think about. But when the sun goes down and the stars rise up to meet the night, well, the beach takes on a different romantic vibe. Here's a mix that begins with a song that would sound great on any beach, but particularly on the one that gave it its name. It's Dick Farney with the original version of Copacabana on the Sounds of Brazil.

0: Rio de Janeiro is 80 degrees and sunny year-round. Fortunately, they figured out a way to share that tropical feeling with the rest of us.
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And welcome back to The Sounds of Brazil. Our theme this week is beach blanket bossa, and if you were to create the perfect Brazilian beach song, you'd need a breezy bossa beat, a flowing mercurial melody, and horns that swing. And you'd want to add the siren call of Brazil's greatest diva to top it all off. That's exactly what Gal Costa gives us with this next song.

And these are the sounds of Brazil with me, Scott Adams, Javon, and Carol Rogers duetting on Suddenly, and It Had to Be You from the Bossa Nova original motion picture soundtrack, and Gal Costa singing in Quintessão from Aquarela do Brasil. Here's a reminder, the playlist for this show is ready and waiting for you right now when you click on the Lounge Page button at thenewconnectbrazil.com. 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And it's waiting for you right now at thenewconnectbrazil.com. I'm Scott Adams. Hope you enjoyed the show. Why not tell a few friends about the sounds of Brazil? I'm already looking forward to next week's program when we'll feature more of the best music this side of Rio de Janeiro.

0: Duke Ellington said, there are two kinds of music, good music and the other kind. You'll hear plenty of good music here on the Jazz Gem on Coho 101.1 Wenatchee, Leavenworth, and Cashmere, and KGEM 89.9 on the Palouse, a service of Northwest Public Broadcasting, online at nwpb.org.
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4: This is Blue Dimensions. I'm Johnny Meister. In this hour of Blue Dimensions, Colors of a Journey, the debut album of trumpeter, composer, arranger, and orchestra leader Naoya Ogura, whose journey was interrupted by COVID, but not stopped. We'll hear several tracks from the album, both original pieces and the jazz classic. Also, multi-percussionist Ian Dogle takes us on The Last Train to Africa, his great new album of John Coltrane music, and we'll hear from drummer-turned-bassist Brian Claxton, his second album, and first as a bassist, called Here Goes Nothing. And Kurt Elling and the WDR Big Band offer a reinterpretation of a Joe Jackson pop-rock hit, all coming up in this hour of Blue Dimensions. We'll start out with music from Naoya Ogura, a multi-talented musician from Kobe, Japan, with a debut album, Colors of a Journey. Ogura's journey has been challenging at times for the trumpeter, composer, arranger, and bandleader who came to the United States to pursue his dream of making music, a dream that began with the influence of his uncle, an organist, who encouraged him to proceed with his own musical journey. He decided to move to New York City, a move that also involved learning some English. In 2020, he arrived in New York City to study at Queens College, but almost as soon as he arrived, COVID hit, and he returned to Japan and continued his studies online. I asked him about this, and he replied, "During online classes, I felt connected to my life and the people in New York. Thanks to technology, we could see each other and speak in real time, and in those moments, I genuinely felt close to them. But the instant the connection was cut, that closeness vanished. I was physically alone in Japan again, and the distance felt overwhelming." The piece I'm going to play now is called CYF, and one of the reasons I contacted him was to uncover the meaning of CYF, which I thought might be some code phrase I was unaware of. He said it stands for close yet far, describing how he felt during the COVID pandemic. So this is Naoya Ogura heading up a large group, a couple of things from the album Colors of a Journey, starting with CYF, here on Blue Dimensions.

A couple of things from Naoya Ogura, trumpeter, composer, arranger, and orchestra leader, with the Charlie Parker classic there, Moose the Mooch, and before that, an original composition, CYF, Close Yet Far, from an album called Colors of a Journey, to which we'll return for more music later in the show. Right now, multi-percussionist Ian Dogol, and I think that is how he pronounces his name, I-A-N, a Coltrane-themed album called The Last Train to Africa, that's T-R-A-N-E, as in Coltrane. He does some Coltrane pieces on the album, including this one, which is kind of a long track, but we're not afraid of long pieces on this show. It's the Coltrane piece Twinge, with Richard Howell on tenor sax, Frank Martin on piano, Gary Brown on bass, David Frazier on bells and shakers, and poetry from Avocha here on Blue Dimensions.

John Coltrane said, "My music is a spiritual expression of what I am, my faith, my being. I want to uplift and inspire. I call this poem Transpirations because I couldn't think of anything else to explain him what he was doing. Transpirations is a better way of saying it, inspired by the wisdom of St. John Coltrane. John Coltrane was a new kind of phenomenon, a musical, mystical, spiritual, inexplicable phenomenon, a bigger-than-life mystic man, a mystic man with a heart full of passionate spirituality. Train was an artist, a driven, obsessive, virtual artist on a mission that included beautiful ballads to creations that can only be defined as transcendent trainscapes. The man was a musical composition in progress, a composition beyond comprehension. John Coltrane was a many-sided creative enigma, a gentle soul on a lifelong journey of healing, on the road to learning, always searching, searching, searching, searching, searching, searching, searching, searching, searching, searching, searching, searching, searching, trying to find himself in his place in all the sacred mysteries of the universe, transporting himself out of the dungeons of addiction and liberating himself through a relentless creativity. John Coltrane's journey began as a dream in the church of his mother's womb. He came to us through the musical majesty of the black church and the reckless bravado of Charlie Yardbird Parker, forever transporting himself through southern nightmares on African pentatonic scales as the joy, the pain, the rage, and years of tears of generations of murdered black children came pouring out of his soul through his heart, but an image. And inspired by the concept of the sacred infinite, he elevated himself. I say he transcended the madness to the international language of music and was kickstarted into musical fearlessness by the amazing piano stylings of Hassan Ibn Ali and the harmonic daring of Sun Ra's John Gilmore, the rigorous practice and melodic dissonance of Thelonious Monk taught him all about the gifts of daring and discipline. While the spiritual intensity of Ravi Shankar's sitar introduced him to the rhythmic majesty of Babatunde Olatunji's drums of passion, and the miraculous, cosmic, magical, and otherworldliness of the ingenious Geno Lewis legitimized his internalized spiritual consciousness so his saxophone could finally digest and sing it all as he elevated himself. I say elevated himself and our lives through the strength of his song. His life was a sacred journey, a prayer, love suprema, love suprema, love suprema, love suprema. And through the man, this man, John Coltrane, has transcended. His spirit is still alive and strong. I say his spirit is still alive and strong. His spirit is still alive and strong, alive and strong, alive and strong, alive and strong, and forever and ever and ever reborn every day in our hearts.

0: In Yoruba tradition, as long as you say a person's name, you keep them alive. Why don't you say his name? Say John Coltrane. He couldn't hear that. I want his spirit to hear you. Say John Coltrane. How about again? John Coltrane. How about again? John Coltrane. Yes, you see.
1: Percussionist Ian Dogol and group with Tunji from the album The Last Train to Africa, a Coltrane-themed project. I'm Johnny Meister. 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We'll hear more from trumpeter, composer, and orchestra leader Naoya Ogura from his debut album Colors of a Journey that we opened earlier, and play music from Kurt Elling and the WDR Big Band, and bassist and percussionist Brian Claxton, all coming up in a moment here on Blue Dimensions.

This is Blue Dimensions. I'm Johnny Meister. Coming up, more from Naoya Ogura's album Colors of a Journey that we started the show with, and Kurt Elling with the WDR Big Band. After this, from Brian Claxton, who is both a bassist and a percussionist. His new album is called Here Goes Nothing. He was featured as a drummer on his last project, but on this album, he's a bassist, with Eric Gunnison on piano and keyboards, Tom Amend on organ and woodwinds, Steve Kowalczyk on guitar, and Jim White on drums. He is also the producer of the album. This piece is called No Pressure, from Brian Claxton and Group, here on Blue Dimensions.

Kurt Elling with the WDR Big Band in Cologne, Germany, with the Joe Jackson hit Steppin' Out from an album called In the Brass Palace. And before that, we heard from Brian Claxton, No Pressure, from his album Here Goes Nothing. We return now to the album we started the show with, Colors of a Journey, from trumpeter, composer, arranger, and orchestra leader Naoya Ogura that we played at the start of the hour. This is called The Place Where I Used to Be, composed by Ogura as well, here on Blue Dimensions.

trumpeter Naoya Ogura leading an orchestra on a piece called The Place Where I Used to Be from his debut album Colors of a Journey to conclude this edition of Blue Dimensions. I'm Johnny Meister. You can contact me at bluesnetradio@gmail.com. 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
1: Thelonious Monk said, "I don't have a definition of jazz. You're just supposed to know it when you hear it." 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
3: Honoring the legacy of broadcast pioneer and WSU alum J. Elroy McCaw, this is KGEM 89.9, Pullman and Moscow, and Coho 101.1, Leavenworth, Wenatchee, a community service of Northwest Public Broadcasting and the Edward R. Murrow College of Communication at Washington State University.

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Rini Rosnes, pianist, Tridos Urbanos, or Urban Tracks, and that from her Crossing Paths came out a couple of years ago. Very pleasant. We've been interested in that. And we have some plans and some projects set up and ready. But of course, what can possibly go wrong? Want to also mention we heard a couple tenor saxophones together. Tim Lynn, leader, in his Birdwatch album, Birdwatching. We took the track Mohawk, Tim Lynn and Ralph Moore on tenor saxophones, with David Hazeltine piano, Kenny Washington, and Peter Washington in the rhythm section, drums, and bass. All right, to move on, Full Moon Hacksaw, Jazz and Blues, have Lee Morgan here. You Go to My Head. We like this version. Hacksaw Jazz.

Charles Mingus with the Fables of Phobos, a tune which I've enjoyed over the years but haven't played in a long time. It was kind of sad to listen to, especially when you consider the facts of who it was written for. Orville Phobos, the racist governor of Alabama at the time. Charles Mingus, a 1959 recording, with a few of the key soloists being Booker Irvin tenor saxophone, Safi Hadi on the alto saxophone. He had some trombones in there, I think Jimmy Nepper, Danny Richmond, the longtime drummer, Charles Mingus leading from the bass, from a poetic album on Columbia called iconic leader, Mingus, Charles Mingus. Long enjoyable set of music. Before that, we heard Lee Morgan, trumpet, Go to My Head, with Harold Mayburn on piano, some Wayne Shorter tenor saxophone. Very pleasing to the ear.

0: mellow and grooving. 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
1: As we get into more music with Eddie Palmieri, title track from Palmas, Hacksaw Caliente.

Well, that's how it's done. Eddie Palmieri, Palmas, with a group of instrumentalists, and they were, in part, Donald Harrison on alto sax, Conrad Herwig took a trombone solo, and, of course, the leader pianist, the fantastic Eddie Palmieri. Had a chance to check him out live, and I will never forget that experience as well. Really, counting my gratitude as we go through all these tracks, many of whom I've had a chance to see and who are no longer with us. Always pause for reflection and enjoyment of the music and experiencing and sensing the room here. And wherever you are, hope you can do the same and experience the music. My name's Tom Colson, and we go to a new release here. Let's give the male vocalists some, one brand new and another from history, and we'll explain as we go along. This is a man named Jamie Davis, and this is the first release from an upcoming album, which will be called Fragile. So let's listen to the title track, Hacksaw Jazz.

collection, both in LP and CD form. That's a story in itself. I don't know how far we're going to go with that, but it did get us onto this sidetrack of a vocal album that was released shortly after the Miles Davis Kind of Blue album, I would say sometime in the early 60s, with this Frank Mignon fella. Very surprised I had not heard of it up to this point. Before that, Jamie Davis. That, on the other hand, is a brand new release, Fragile, that works, and it's the first single that is released to us, promised to be an upcoming album with vocalist Jamie Davis. So, giving the guys some here with Full Moon Hacksaw Jazz and Blues. Now, want to go to this brand new release, saxophonist named Todd Delguidis. He is in quartet form with no piano, so bass, drums, backing up the alto saxophonist. This is a composition by the pianist Lenny Tristano, and in the typical cool form of Tristano, let's listen to Ablution, as performed by saxophonist Todd Delguidis.

0: Ablution, alto sax, Todd DeGuidis. And we've got to realize that his inspiration is the composer Lenny Tristano. And with Lenny, obviously, comes Lee Konitz, who was Lenny's alto saxophonist. Got to be inspiration there. And Konitz was classically trained, so we're sure Todd DeGuidis is in tune with the cool school of Lenny Tristano, influenced by a classical approach to saxophone playing, possibly. Let's put it this way, there's a lot of kids today out there that are playing the saxophone way up into the squeaky register and not really going anywhere with it. We feel this one may have been a bit more channeled, if that makes any sense. Program number 2160, time to start a jag.
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Born, raised, and grown right here in the USA, jazz music is both an art form and a story told through the instruments of America's greatest artistic pioneers. A story of oppression, resilience, adversity, and overcoming. The story of jazz music is almost as fascinating as the genre itself. Hear the music and experience the stories this Sunday at 5 p.m. on Jazz and the American Spirit. If you missed the Sunday episode, don't worry, you can catch a repeat Tuesday nights at 7 p.m. right here on Northwest Public Broadcasting's Jazz Service, KGEM 89.9 and KOHO 101.1.

0: Traditional jazz is the focus Saturday morning, starting at 8 a.m. with Return to the Source. 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